With great music, teaching, and more, we are local Christian radio for the western slope of Colorado, eastern Utah, and beyond. Thanks for tuning in to KJOL Grand Junction, KJYE Delta, and KJOL FM Montrose. 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

0: 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Today, we bring you the voice of a longtime speaker on the Moody Presents program. Here's the way the program started back in 1973.
1: 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And I'm Brant Gustafson. And as always, there's a challenge from God's Word by Moody Bible Institute President Dr. George Sweeting.
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no depression, no more fear. And we will see your face. And when we are

hour, but there's something in the sound of the saints. I've been washed in the roar of the ocean, found peace in the echoes of a cave.

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Jesus, take the wheel. Only way I'm getting to the other side. Days are getting dark, life's a little hard. Blinded, but I'm trying not to lose sight. I don't got this, I know you got this.

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1: That was the Afters with Say Goodbye, Say Hello. This is Tina saying goodbye for the weekend, but I will be back next weekend. I would love to pray for you. So, Lord, I pray a blessing over every listener listening today. Fill them with your peace. Strengthen them with your grace. Remind them, Father, that your mercy is new every morning. May your love guide their steps and your hope shine brightly in their lives. In Jesus' name, amen. Coming up next, Matt Brock, Time and Time Again, here on KJOL, where you hear the light.

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0: Okay, Jay. 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
3: 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Jay?
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